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0: 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King Selassie is the first king of Mount Zion. How dare you deny this lion?

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1: Quincy Brown is whistling alone in his living room. Yes, today is Monday, Monday morning. Through the window, Quincy Brown can see. He can see people everywhere walking down the streets. He wants to get away from the pressure. From the pressure, get away from the pressure. And fly.

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0: For psychedelics are stimulators of ideas and feelings. Generally, these ideas and feelings would express themselves constructively rather than violently.
1: The seed you sow, the trees you plant.

I'm a soldier, S-O-L-D-I-E-R. I say peace, but I'm ready for the war. I'm not ready for the war. Say yeah, yeah, yeah. I'm a soldier, S-O-L-D-I-E-R. I say peace, but I'm ready for the war. What? I'm a ready.

0: Et on termine avec Sissik Steve et la chanson Saint Louis Slim, tirée de Love and Peace, sortie en 2008. Artiste américain installé en Europe, connu pour son blues brut et ses instruments bricolés, une musique simple, rugueuse, profondément vivante.
1: Now Bensonville is a train yard up near Chicago. And the bumpers, y'all, well that's just a couple between the freight cars. In Cali is California, that's what I mean. In a choke picker, that's someone who pick artichokes. Now you got the story, y'all. Did you hear St. Louis Slim lost the leg? It just outside Bensonville.

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Will you be my victim? Take a second of me.

Morning, everybody. It was Michelle on Radio Casement. Welcome to the Morning Spice and Politics. Here was the news. Today is a big day for unicorns because they will be able to block the massive attack of a rain donkey in an over

Boys, Mr. Mayor, friends, fellow members of the City Council, as you know, in less than 2 hours, liquor will be declared illegal by decree of the distinguished gentlemen of our nation's Congress. To those beautiful, ignorant bastards.

0: says that they went to the moon and back and it didn't affect their lives is certainly looking the other way.
1: Passengers, please have your passports ready and have your green cards to customs and immigration. Flight 215. Passengers will be leaving from gate 23.

samurai. In his hands, flashing steel became the ultimate weapon of vengeance. And the ultimate samurai was Ogami Ito. He lived in a time of warlords and murderous clans, a time when oppressors took what they wanted, protected by the vicious mercenaries of the blade.